Kansas City's Best Country Variety 94.1 KFKF. It's Erica J checking in on this Thursday night. If you were heading out to see Luke's for listening on your way, I have Tyler Hubbard for you now. Here's 5'9".

Kansas City's best country variety, 94.1 KFKF. Did you see Carrie Underwood is now making homemade mead? Yes, with fruit that she has grown on her own land. That girl is living off the land, and I think that it's really, really cool that she

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That is Rocky Mountain Low. 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It's Parmalee and Blanco Brown now.

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94.1 KFKF. Well, first, there was What Ifs from Lauren Elena and Kane Brown, and now another collab coming. Next Friday, we're going to get that song, and I can't wait to hear it. Right now, it's Kane with Woman.

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And if you love animals, this is the event for you. 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

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He has another weekend off this weekend, and then he heads to Baltimore next weekend. Just a couple dates left on his tour.

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Kansas City's Best Country Variety 94.1 KFKF. Couple more chances to win Jelly Roll tickets coming up tomorrow. You know he's going to be here with Post Malone next Wednesday at Kauffman Stadium. Your first chance to win those tickets is going to be tomorrow morning with Dale. Here's Jelly now. His latest is Hands Up.

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4: 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If you'll let us use those shorter pieces and

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Kansas City's Best Country Variety 94.1 KFKF with Luke Bryan. Happy Luke Night. If you are listening and not at the show, you can always follow along on our socials at KFKF. Kane and Caitlin Brown now. Here's Thank God.

94.1 KFKF. I wonder how many DMs Billy Currington got yesterday because he posted saying DM for free ticket. Oh, he probably got thousands of people in his messages. So here's People Are Crazy.

94.1 KFKF with Brandon Lake and Cody Johnson when a cowboy prays. A cloudy day tomorrow and should be dry. Dare I say a little bit cooler too? And I'm talking 85 for the high when I say a bit cooler. But it should feel nice. Enjoy. It's Lee Bryce for you now.

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Kansas City's Best Country Variety 94.1 KFKF, taking you back to 2004 with that one, The Only Number Morgan. That's what I love about Sundays. Such a great song. And the latest John Morgan for you now. This is Kid Myself.

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Kansas City's best country variety, 94.1 KFKF, with the guy that's tearing it up at Morton Amphitheater. It's Brian. Love you, miss you, mean it.

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Well, I answered him and he asked me, aren't you from out in Tulsa? 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

Kansas City's Best Country Variety 94.1 KFKF. After 11 now, it's Erica J. If you're heading home from the Luke Bryan concert, I appreciate you listening to KFKF with Chris Stapleton. Now it's White Horse.

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Will we see these guys tour together in 2026? I don't know. We're running out of time, but I sure hope so. It's Florida Georgia Line.

Kansas City's best country variety, 94.1 KFKF, with a song for the generations. Mick Arthur with Hardy, Eric Church, Tim McGraw, Morgan Wallen. Such great writing in that song, and I can't wait to hear more from the Mick Arthur story. It's Sam Hunt now.

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Kansas City's best country variety, 94.1 KFKF. It's Erica J. I am getting out of here. Have a great rest of your night. I'll be back in here tomorrow at 7. Tomorrow is Friday, so we'll be kicking off the weekend together. I will talk to you then. It's a weekend song now, though, with Riley Green. And Think As You Drunk.

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Potts Farm was a place to go. 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
1: I love a first cast when the water's glass and the line starts to run. Well, that first sip of a cold beer when the working week's done. I love a twilight in the morning before the day wakes up.

0: From the KFKF 24-hour Severe Weather Center, this is a severe thunderstorm warning.
1: Oh, yeah. You probably hear it. I'm breaking in here earlier than I normally would, just to tell you that we have a severe thunderstorm warning in effect for the Kansas City Metro. This thing, I've been tracking it since I got here this morning at about 2:30, and it is finally here. It's kind of a wicked thunderstorm, too, and it's going to encompass the entire Kansas City metro area, and it's going to be in effect until 5:30 this morning. So batten down the hatches. Here we go again.
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0: is Luke Bryan. He was at Morton Amphitheater last night in KFKF concert. People were asking me, are you out here? Can I see you somewhere at Morton Amphitheater? And I'm like, come on, people. It's a school night. I was in bed before the bar probably opened at Morton Amphitheater. I will get there. We will see a show there sometime. We have some serious stuff to get through first, and that is that a severe thunderstorm warning is in effect for the Kansas City Metro until 5:30. A nasty storm has been like building and taking shape, and now it has taken aim at Kansas City, and really pretty colors too. When you see on the radar, you got the reds and the pinks and the yellows and all that. That's probably a pretty wicked thunderstorm. It's going to go through pretty quick. The severe thunderstorm warning is in effect until 5:30 this morning. We've been through this many, many times before. Just take precaution, especially if you got to leave early for work today. Those roads, as soon as they get wet, Steve Parker will tell you it's like demolition derby out there. Just make sure you're giving enough space to the driver in front of you. 76 degrees with a severe thunderstorm in Kansas City right now. Later today, partly sunny, 87. Chance for storms tonight and 70. Mostly sunny tomorrow. But we'll keep a chance for afternoon thunder in the forecast with a high near 87. Sunday, the best day of the weekend, sunshine 88. Back to work Monday, sunny and 90, 76 now in KF country. And it was a big night for France. The French, the first nation to make the semifinal World Cup, shutting out Morocco 2-0 in Foxborough. Did we care? I don't care. But it is National French Fry Day, so those two things kind of tie together. The French, the first ones to win in the quarterfinals of the World Cup in the United States on French Fry Day.
1: Today is National French Fries Day, which makes it a perfect occasion to bring you the completely true and definitely not made-up story of how French fries came to be. Our tale begins not in France, but in the exotic land of Belgium, where the national pastime is chronic depression. It was here where a brilliant but slightly deranged potato farmer named Earl Spudman discovered the magic of deep frying. Earl, who was often seen wandering the fields wearing nothing but a potato sack, was obsessed with the notion of frying potatoes in his own sweat, ensuring the greasiest creation since Julius Caesar's oily derriere. His body sweat fries were an instant hit among the locals, who had grown tired of eating potatoes in their natural, boring form. They proclaimed, "Earl, these fries are simply delightful, but why do you call them French fries?" And Earl replied, "Because calling them Belgium fries would imply they have no backbone and fold under pressure." And so, the next time you bite into a fry, remember to thank Earl Spudman for his fattening vision. But if anyone tells you French fries come from Belgium, simply laugh and say, "The only thing Belgium produces is boredom." This has been the completely true and definitely not made-up story of French fries. Toodles.
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0: 104.1 KFKF, Kansas City's best country variety, tracking a severe thunderstorm as it makes its way through the Kansas City metro area right now. The severe thunderstorm warning set to expire at 5:30. And, I mean, there's nothing really behind this that looks severe. The really pretty colors are going through the middle of downtown right now and not really affecting the Northland. If you're in Gladstone, you're dry as a bone right now. Liberty, dry. Excelsior Springs. But right along I-70, going out of the city and then south, so over to Blue Springs, Independence, Grain Valley, south of that, Lee's Summit, Belton, Lewisburg, you're getting hit pretty hard. Olathe, it looks like it's moved out of there now. So just a nasty, severe storm that just popped up here, and the severe part of it looks like it's going to go away unless the Weather Service extends it beyond 5:30. So that's what we're dealing with right now at KFKF, and I got a whole show planned, so we can't talk about the weather all morning, can we?
1: All right, today we're going to play soccer.
2: It's time for the World Cup.
3: Hey, look, it's Pele.
0: Almost over, people. It is almost over. But I did see this interesting stat, a very interesting stat. Of all of the World Cup cities, Kansas City leads America in World Cup dating and hookups. Yeah. People are coming here to hook up. Approximately 86% of singles in the metro reported a positive shift in their romantic lives, with nearly 6 in 10 having already dated or hooked up with an international visitor. I mean, that's something right there. And as far as those World Cup visitors go, they are blown away by this country on things that we take for granted every day.
4: Americans, come closer. I went somewhere last night. I went to a steak house, a steak place. Mamma mia. Medium rare. Rib eye. Attached with wine. I swear I have never tasted steak this good in my entire life. Oh Lord Jesus, we have barbecue in Africa, we don't have steak. It's black barbecue we are doing over there. What a steak!
0: I'm glad you enjoyed your steak. I don't know that I'm going to trust African barbecue. I don't trust barbecue anywhere outside Kansas City. So while you're in town, let me take you to Jack Stack or Q39. You think the steak here is good? Yeah, at the Longhorn Steakhouse? Wait till you put your lips around that. Yeah. National French Fry Day. How about some burgers?

0: so simple back then.
1: It's National French Fry Day. Pulling out all of our French fry songs. We have like two, and I think I just played them both. Burgers and Fries, that is Charlie Pride at 94.1 KFKF, Kansas City's best country variety. 535, 25 to get there by 6. A severe thunderstorm warning just expired for Kansas City. But those storms are moving off to the south and east. Harrisonville, last time I looked at the radar, it wasn't quite to you yet. But it looks like it's getting there. So you're about to get a little roar of thunder here this morning that's already moved through Kansas City, Overland Park, Olathe, Belton, out I-70 toward Independence, Blue Springs, Grain Valley, and then it's going to take a turn toward the southeast. Leavenworth now getting a nasty thunderstorm. We're tracking all of this with the radar, and the thunder is going to be with us for a while here. Then the sun is going to come out. 87 will be the high later on today. Should be nice and steamy. Tonight, chance for showers and thunderstorms in 70. Mostly sunny. Chance for afternoon storms tomorrow, 87. Sunday, sunshine, 88. And back to work Monday, sunshine and 90. 76 now in KF country. A couple of stories from the United States Senate. First, Democrat Graham Platner plans to formally withdraw from the Maine Senate race on Monday. Comes after he suspended his campaign Wednesday after being accused of rape. Monday is the last day Platner can drop out to allow Democrats in Maine to select a new nominee. President Trump says he hasn't received an update on Senator Mitch McConnell's health as questions continue to surround the Kentucky Republican's condition. Reports say McConnell was found unconscious at his D.C. home back on June 14th after a possible heart attack. That prompted Kentucky Governor Andy Beshear to request more information from McConnell's office. The NASCAR Cup Series in-season challenge makes a stop in Georgia on Sunday. Chase Briscoe hopes to stay hot after a close win at Chicagoland last weekend. Driver of the number 19 car sits eighth in the overall standings, while Denny Hamlin, Tyler Reddick, Ryan Blaney, Ty Gibbs, and Chase Elliott round out the top five. Just getting started here on TGIF. I'm tracking the weather for you. I'll update you as needed. First of three great throwbacks celebrates a country star turning 56 today. Jackie's got the nitty gritty from Music City. And if you're a beer lover, you won't want to miss what's coming up after Jackie. We get all that done next and squeeze it in before 6 on KFKF.
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11: At 542, 18 to get there by 6 o'clock. Happy birthday to longtime friend of this program, Gary LaVox, lead singer for Rascal Flatts. He is 56 today. Happy birthday, Gary. In honor of your birthday, we're going to roll it back to the beginning of Rascal Flatts. Do you remember their debut single? It happened 26 years ago. The debut single for the guys who were on the Walt Disney record label that became Lyric Street Music. I don't know where they are today, because that doesn't exist anymore. But back in the day, Rascal Flatts was the next big new thing.

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1: Happy birthday, Gary LaVox, from all of us at 94.1 KFKF. 546, 14 to get there by 6. Still storming in most of the metro area here this morning. And those storms are going to be with us for a while. Then the sun's going to come out and cook us. It's going to be like a, steam bath later on today. High 87. Tonight, chance for showers and thunderstorms in 70. Mostly sunny. Chance for afternoon storms tomorrow in 87. Sunday, sunshine 88. And back to work Monday, sunny in 90. 75 and storming in a big part of the metro in KF country. Well, today is also Pina Colada Day, and it leads to a girl talk session with Ella Langley. And since I'm one of Ella's fellas, I think I get an honorary invitation. So we'll bring that to you coming up at about 6:15. Royals are in last place. The White Sox are in first. We're not happy in Kansas City, but the Pope is celebrating in the Vatican. We'll take you there coming up at 6:30. And then movies are making a comeback. More and more people are going to the movies. Why is that? Because the movies, frankly, are getting better. Not all of them. I'll tell you about that coming up about an hour from right now. So that sets the table for the 6 o'clock hour. Still work to do in the 5. That includes Jackie Lucky with the Nitty Gritty from Music City. Get a new Kia with lifetime oil changes and tire rotations at Bobsite Independence Kia. 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Jackie, good morning.
2: Good morning, Dale. Happy Friday.
1: And indeed, same to you. Today is another big day going into a weekend of World Cup activity, but the Americans are out of it, so who cares anymore? Now we can trade footballs for football.
2: It's not even August, but Nashville is giving us an excuse to talk about college football. This fall, the first ever Music City kickoff concert will happen on September 5th to start up a weekend of sporting events and country music. Lee Bryce and Gabby Barrett will be among those to perform. Tickets go on sale today.
1: I know we have a little bit of a rivalry going on here. You're a K-State gal by marriage and by one of my kids going there. I'm a Mizzou kind of a guy, and Nashville is an SEC town, so it's all about Mizzou. Yeah,
2: well, and Ole Miss that day at least. Ella Langley's Choosing Texas is as hot as this summer, and her latest album, Dandelion, is sitting at number 3 on the charts this week. But her debut album, Hungover, just slid into the top 20 on the Billboard 200 album chart. Improve your mood today by watching Riley Green's new video for Think As You Drunk, with Riley giving off George Jones vibes. But definitely stay to the end to see the nod to Toby Keith.
1: Can't wait to see that. And I'm glad that Morgan Wallen or Bailey Zimmerman didn't do that song. Probably not good, right?
2: Fans have been worried about Ronnie Dunn since he shared online he wasn't feeling too good and had gone to Vanderbilt Hospital, where he found out he had a touch of bronchitis. Ronnie and Kix have been opening up for Morgan Wallen on his tour this summer. Our thoughts and prayers are with Mark Chestnut and his band. Mark's bass player, Dave Sermon, passed away recently while they were on tour, and Dave was just 55. Mark taking to social media to share how he will always

0: always ride with them in spirit and in heart.
1: Once when I went to church, the priest in his homily said something that has stuck with me so long, that life is short, death is certain, live every day like it's your last, because one day it will be.
0: And we say that all the time, but we just sometimes have to be reminded. And happy birthday to Gary LaVox from Rascal Flatts today, and Sunday to Kimberly Perry of the band Perry and Jeff Hanna of the Nitty Gritty Dirt Band. I'm Jackie Lucky, back Monday with more news and dish from Nashville for KF Country.
2: And now a star is born. On July 10th, 1839, the world welcomed little baby Adolphus Busch. The future German brewer was a healthy newborn.
3: Push, Frau Busch! Push! Yeah, look at the head on that thing!
2: Adolphus Busch. A star is born.
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0: Gary Allen at 94.1 KFKF, Kansas City's best country variety. Gary is on that Parker McCollum concert coming up July 31st at Morton Amphitheater, where many of you were last night for Luke Bryan. So I'm not expecting a lot of you folks, I've seen the pictures, to be up all that early. School night for me, so I couldn't go to that one. 75 degrees in Kansas City and nasty storms rolling through. We had a severe thunderstorm warning in effect, and it's still raining pretty hard right here in the core of the city. But the bulk of the storms, the heavier storms, are moving off to our southeast. Lee's Summit on the edge of that. South of Odessa, it looks pretty bad. Right around Pleasant Hill, Harrisonville, down through Archie, Drexel, Adrian, headed toward Holden next. So a stormy morning in Kansas City will give way to a steam bath. Partly sunny by this afternoon and 87. Chance for showers and thunderstorms tonight and 70. Mostly sunny. Chance for afternoon thunder tomorrow, 87. Sunday, sunshine 88. And back to work Monday, sunshine up to 90. 75 now in KF Country. A former roommate of Charlie Kirk's accused killer says Tyler Robinson expressed regret after the shooting and talked about turning himself in. In a police interview played in court, Lance Twiggs said Robinson returned to their apartment crying and told him he wished he had not done it. The interview, part of a week-long probable cause hearing, where a judge will determine whether prosecutors have enough evidence for the case against Robinson to move toward trial. A West Virginia man's become the eighth person indicted for an alleged plot to attack a UFC event at the White House last month. Federal prosecutors say Chandler Scruggs was accused of planning to serve as a sniper in the scheme, which allegedly involved using drones to create a distraction before targeting people who would be fleeing that scene. Royals are back to a losing streak. They wasted Bobby Witt Jr.'s 13th home run in a 7-3 loss to the Mets yesterday in New York. Royals are back to 18 games under 500 with their 56th loss of the season. If you were curious like I was, there are 68 games left to go, including the first of three tonight against the Orioles in Baltimore. 6:02 at KFKF. Yesterday we had an adventure on the roads courtesy of the rain. And Steve, the rain is back today.
1: 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We have an interstate shut down again. Northbound I-29 at 72nd Street have a crash working in the Northland. Looks like a semi involved with this one. And, they're going to reroute you around this one. And already a crash on the Kansas side, northbound I-35 past 87th Street. So, yeah, rain and another rough start. 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

0: There's Ella. Ella Langley, 94.1 KFKF, Kansas City's best country variety. 6:15, Dale Carter Morning Show on National Pina Colada Day. Just hanging out with the girls. Lainey, you need a top off? How about you, Ella?
1: I don't know what I would have done what I continue to do without it. Seriously.
2: Everything.
1: Even the other day, me and Lainey were hanging out, and we were just curled up on the couch with a glass of wine, and I was like, I need you to hear everything right now. She's like, tell me, you know. And she was doing the same for me, and you feel so safe to know you're not just going through this all by yourself.
2: Yeah.
1: Because it's like the most exciting thing that can happen to you, especially when you're a big dreamer. I think all three of us are big, big dreamers.
0: Yeah.
1: So every day I wake up and some type of dream's coming true, you know, and your adrenaline's up here. But then there's also all these other things, and you're handling so much and trying to figure out how to navigate that, and so to have other women specifically to do that.
0: Yeah, I think my dream's coming true right now, as a matter of fact. stop it, Dale, stop it. National Pina Colada Day. In fact, why don't we top off all of our glasses today here and celebrate with an umbrella drink and that song that just gets stuck in your head.

0: Yeah, don't judge. I get to hang out with Lainey Wilson and Ella Langley.
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0: You think we're done with the pina coladas? Not yet. Garth announcing Indianapolis. When is the Kansas City announcement going to happen? Because I think it will.

0: catch the Royals this year, you may take up smoking and drinking. 20 cigarettes. That is Morgan Wallen. This is 94.1 KFKF. Royals lost again. That's another start of another losing streak. They can't seem to get over the hump. There's still 18 games below 500. Let's face it, it's not going to be a playoff year for the Royals. In fact, AL Central, they are in last place at 38-56. And depending on the day, they are the worst team in Major League Baseball. Today, they are not. The Los Angeles Angels of Greater Anaheim are like one game behind them at only 37 wins on the season. And you would think with a name like the Angels, if Pope Leo XIV were going to be a baseball fan, he would root for the Angels. It just makes sense, right? But unfortunately, the first American Pope is from the south side of Chicago. And right now, his Southsiders breathing very rare air in first place. I think they might be getting some divine help here. Huh?
1: Hey there, this is Leo XIV, the Pope. I don't know if you've looked at the baseball standings lately, but we're halfway through the season and my White Sox are somehow still in first place. Proof that resurrection from the dead is possible and that anything bad can become good again. That's what I'm hoping for the news anyway. Sheesh, a Pope can't catch a break. But I guess that's the whole point of having hope, that things can eventually change for the better. Which is what I'm hoping for the White Sox bullpen by the trade deadline. But you know what they say, it's always darkest before the dawn. And I should know, that's when I gotta get up with the time difference to watch the White Sox in Rome. Stay blessed, you guys, and stay blessed, White Sox.
0: I thought it was hope in one hand and crap in the other and see which one fills up first. Don't hit me with that ruler.
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0: time at all, you know about the heartland and weather. If you don't like it, stick around, and it's going to change before you know it. Storms again this morning moving through. The worst of the worst is out of the city, but just out to the east right now, pretty nasty storm going by Grain Valley, Oak Grove, up toward Buckner, out to Odessa, and the biggest part of the storm now leaving Warrensburg down to Urich on its way out of the metro area. Sedalia right now getting a really nasty storm. So that looks like after this moves out of here, it's going to be it for a while. When the sun comes out, it's going to be quite steamy in Kansas City. 87 will be the high, but the humidity probably going to be wickedly high. Be prepared to be drenched today. 75 degrees on our way to 87. Tonight, chance for showers and thunderstorms and 70. Tomorrow, mostly sunny. We'll keep a chance for afternoon showers and thunderstorms with a high near 87. Sunday, full-on sun and 88. Back to work Monday, sunshine and 90. 75 degrees and raining in Westport in KF Country. Let's check in with Steve. Last we heard, I-29 going through a closure. A little bird told me that just opened up.
1: It did. 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Yeah, I got that back open. Northbound I-29 past 72nd Street. Now trouble down in Grandview. Southbound I-49 at 140th Street. Crash there has you down to the right lane only. Really, right shoulder is all that's getting by this one. So that's jamming you up in a hurry. And looks like a car has spun out on the wet pavement here. Northbound I-35 just before Front Street. There into the guardrail there on the left shoulder coming out of downtown. 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
13: At 640, 20 to get there by 7 o'clock. Going to be talking about new movies coming up next. Yes, there are reasons to go back to the theater. I went last weekend. And the movie I saw was packed, is getting great reviews. But there's still some garbage that's coming out from Hollywood that I don't know why they're doing it, but they are doing it. We'll talk about that next. First, we go back to 1963. It was the first year this radio station was on the air. Ted Kramer was here playing country music from artists like Buck Owens, singing about the movies. 4 weeks at number one back in 1963. It's called Act Naturally. Maybe you've heard it. You're about to hear it again. This is KF Country.

0: Owens and the Buckaroos from Mega 1963. 4 weeks at number one, that is Ag Naturally. The Beatles actually had a hit with that on the pop chart as well back in 1965, but Buck had the original. We're talking about the movies here at 6:43, 17 to get there by 7 o'clock. Buck mentions winning an Oscar and all that. The big movies that all of us would likely see no longer win Oscars because they've changed the rules. They want to favor films that lecture to us. But I think it is getting better at the movie theaters.
1: Hey, girl, I'm in the movie.
2: 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I'm just going to go watch a movie.
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7: This movie is good!
0: Well, some of them are. I mean, I saw Young Washington last weekend in Liberty, and that theater was packed. And everybody's been talking about it, and I've been telling everybody I know. It's like, go see that movie and see it on the big screen, because you really need to for all of the effects that come with that. It feels like you're right there with Young Washington fighting the French. That was before the Revolution in the United States. Just a really, really good movie. And some of the previews, they're going to do a movie about Jimmy Stewart and his service during World War II. There is a big, epic movie coming out about the Odyssey. Remember the Odyssey that you might have had to read in high school? Well, they turned it into a great movie. And there's a difference between a movie and a film. To me, a film lectures to you. And I guess there's always going to be a market for that, but it ought to be small. And Hollywood made a mistake and said, this is all we're going to send. And then nobody went to the movies anymore. And they're like, what do we do? So they brought back the big blockbusters. They still make mistakes. I remember my granddaughter loved Moana, the animated deal from Disney, Moana. But now they feel like they've got to do a live-action thing with that. And honestly, I'm not hearing good things. And my granddaughter didn't hit me up and say, Papa, I want to go to that movie. So maybe they've made another mistake, stepped in a pothole. Let's go to the ratings and the reviews.

0: Collider agrees. Everything was done better in the 2016 original. TheWrap.com calls it redundant and, quote, what's the point?
1: Oh, that was Maui just messing around.
0: Empire Magazine dubs Moana pointless and questions what's up with the goofy chicken. The AV Club affirms this soulless retread is a total wash, but at least there aren't any dwarves in this one.
1: You're welcome.
0: Rendy Reviews says, quote, just drown me. And Vulture Magazine concurs. Dwayne The Rock Johnson looks like Stretch Armstrong in an inflatable bodysuit. Please stop making these.
1: Hey!
0: So this weekend, bring the kids to the lifeless carbon copy that Forbes Magazine is calling a Disney disaster. In the remake, guaranteed to destroy the goodwill of Toy Story 5 and make audiences say, no thank you.
1: Thank you!
0: Disney's Moana, now playing because money.
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0: It's Tim McGraw, 94.1 KFKF. Kansas City's best country variety. He's going to play the all-new Morton Amphitheater. Getting a lot of reviews from folks who went to Luke Bryan last night. It still has that new feel, right? We can still call it the new Morton Amphitheater. August 21st, that is when Tim McGraw will be there. We are just past 7 o'clock in Kansas City, 7:01 to be exact, 72 degrees, on our way up to a steamy 87. The storms that roared through Kansas City early on this morning are still hanging on. Eastern Jackson County into Lafayette, Grain Valley, Buckner, Bates City, Odessa. It's still hanging on its way out. So some pretty significant rain falling in that area. Sugar Creek getting a pretty good storm right now, but it is definitely on the way out. We may get more a little bit later on this morning, and then partly sunny, 87. Tonight, chance for showers and thunderstorms again. The overnight low, 70. Mostly sunny, chance for storms in the afternoon. Tomorrow, an 87. Sunday, sunshine up to 88. And back to work Monday, sunshine and 90. 72 degrees now in KF country. The body of a missing Kansas City child found in a pond. Police say the body of 10-year-old Jackson G. Orgie, Jorgeri, I don't know, looks like Jorgeri, was found in a pond near Briarcliff Village yesterday. Last seen at 1118 Northwest Vivian Road early yesterday morning. Police trying to determine if the child drowned while sleepwalking. What a terrifying thought. Two people are under arrest following a methamphetamine bust in the Dot. Police say more than 143 pounds of meth and more than $13,000 in cash was seized during a trafficking sting earlier this month. KCK police say it's the largest single meth seizure ever by that department. Today is National French Fry Day. How appropriate. France is the first nation to make the semifinal round of the World Cup. They shut out Morocco 2-0 in Foxborough. The quarters continue today. Spain will meet Belgium in Inglewood. Tomorrow's two matches include Kansas City hosting defending champion Argentina facing Switzerland at 8 p.m. at Arrowhead. And then as soon as that one's over, Steve, they can rip down all that crap and put the Chiefs logos back up. Please.
1: Yeah, get all those rows of seats back there, too, around the football field. All right, thanks, Dale. 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It has been a rough one this morning, but as Dale's been talking about, the rain's kind of moving out of here, certainly the worst of it. So maybe on a drying trend here going forward, although some areas still seeing a little bit of rain. But it left behind some problems. Still working the crash southbound I-49, or are they? It looks like they may have just wrapped that up. Nope, they're still in the left lane. Southbound, it's right under the overpass now. Southbound I-49 at 140th Street. Look like maybe two or three vehicles involved in this one. So it's still slow. Southbound on I-49, then have this crash northbound I-35 just as you come out of downtown past Independence Avenue. Left lane is blocked there, and so slow trying to get to the Bond Bridge. 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

0: That is Luke Bryan. He was the guy who was at the all-new Morton Amphitheater last night. I'm seeing a lot of your pictures, a lot of you reaching out saying, hey, Dale, where were you? Where were you? I mean, come on. How well do you know me? A Thursday night concert, that is what we call a school night. Get me to a show that's like on a Friday or Saturday. I've already done some of that this year, and I will be there with bells on. Probably there next Wednesday with Post Malone and Jelly Roll, but you could be if you win during our fun little game, Guess the Celebrity. I'm going to play a clip, and it is a famous voice. I didn't give you much to work with today, just a famous voice. If you can give me the voice behind it or the character, I think the character is pretty darn easy, but if you could give me both, we'll call that a daily double. No way really to do a trifecta on this. I'm going to play the clip. Caller 10 with the right answer at 816-394-9400 is going to score the tickets for Post Malone and Jelly Roll coming up next Wednesday at Kauffman Stadium. Here it comes. Listen very carefully.
1: That's all, folks.
0: All right. 816-394-9400. Give me the voice or the character. I'll take either one. Two would be better. 816-394-9400. Your chance to win is right now. 94.1. 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

0: Eli Young Band's Love Ain't. This is 94.1 KFKF, Kansas City's best country variety. We are filling up the KFKF section at the Post Malone Jelly Roll concert. 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
0: Pretty vague category for you today. Name that famous voice for so many iconic characters, and here comes one of those characters.
2: That's all, folks.
0: All right, to the phones we go. Hi, you're on KFKF. Who are you?
3: Meredith.
0: Meredith, what town do you live in?
3: Lee's Summit.
0: Okay, Meredith from Lee's Summit. That famous voice, the character or the voice behind it, can you give me both or are you just going to give me one?
3: Just one. Porky Pig.
0: That's Porky Pig. That's all you needed. You're going to Jelly Roll.
3: Awesome. Thank you.
0: And Post Malone. I guess we should mention him since he's like the headliner of the show, right?
3: I guess.
0: Yeah. You're probably a little young anyway to remember the voice of all the Looney Tunes. It was Mel Blanc, the guy who was like the voice of thousands of characters. He passed away on this day in 1989, but Meredith, a lot of us grew up with all of those characters.
3: Well, he did a great job.
0: Yeah. And you are so young, you don't even remember, do you? You got Porky Pig. I'm going to give you that.
3: Yeah, we'll go with that.
0: Well, enjoy the show. Thank you for listening. And tell me what station plays Kansas City's best country variety.
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0: You know, those shorts were at the beginning of movies back in the day. You would see those, and then you'd see, like the movies. And then they became Saturday morning cartoons for another generation. I'm not sure what they are today. But Mel Blanc did all of the voices. You want to hear him showcase with many of the characters you know? Check this out.

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3: Big of a big part of a lot of childhoods. All encompassed in this song from Mark Wills. If you grew up in 19-something, back in the 20th century, you had a great childhood.

0: That is 19-something. That is Mark Wills at 94.1 KFKF, Kansas City's best country variety. 7:34, 26 to get there by 8 o'clock. Still to come, third of three great throwbacks. We'll take you back to July 10th, 1993 for the number one song in KF country. Jackie's got the nitty-gritty from Music City, and we'll celebrate the fact that it is Friday. TGIF. Another voice that you hear on KFKF, another child of the 20th century. Steve Parker, how's that traffic?
1: Indeed. All right. Thanks, Dale. We're sponsored by Lowe's. Well, it's doing better than it was earlier as the rain is moving out, but still have a couple of things here. Southbound 435 at 350 Highway. Crash on the right, actually not on the right shoulder. They're sticking out in the right lane, so traffic is pretty slow past this. Southbound 435 at 350. And not reported as a wreck, but just it looks like, and then they're driving away. I think maybe it was just a car broken down. Eastbound I-70 at Manchester. Motorist assist was there. Literally, are just driving away as we speak. 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
0: At 7:40, 20 to get there by 8 o'clock. Let's roll it back to July 10th, 1993. John Anderson had the number one song in KF country, something we all would love to say. It's a Friday, and we got Money in the Bank. Money in the Bank, number one today, back in 1993. And, of course, it still plays in KF country.

0: Kansas City's best country variety, 94.1 KFKF. Money in the Bank, that is John Anderson. Dale Carter Morning Show rolling right along. I think the fireworks from all the earlier storms are beyond us now, and the steam will begin. It's going to be partly sunny, up to 87 by this afternoon, and with all that rain and the wetness hanging around, it's going to be quite humid today. Chance for showers and thunderstorms tonight, down to 70. Mostly sunny. Chance for storms tomorrow afternoon, and the high tomorrow afternoon will be 87. Sunshine 88 on Sunday. Back to work Monday, sunny and 90. 72 degrees now in KF country. Taylor Swift is taking a lot of snark on the internet over her wedding and just snark in general. I get a little bit of that. I get a fraction, I'm sure, of what Taylor Swift gets. But she has great advice for all of those trolls who troll you on the internet. And some of you, I don't think they listen to the show. Some of them just troll me on the internet. Anyway, it's great advice. Taylor's going to give that coming up in the next half hour. Today is National Pina Colada Day as well, so we'll leave having a girly drink with an umbrella in it. All right? Don't judge. It's what we do. Okay, before we get to the 8 o'clock hour, still work to do in the 7, and that includes Jackie Lucky. She's got the nitty-gritty from Music City. Got a new Kia with lifetime oil changes and tire rotations at Bobsite Independence Kia. Trust their tradition, and that is no BS. Jackie, good morning.
1: Good morning, Dale. Happy Friday.
0: And indeed, same to you. Today is another big day going into a weekend of World Cup activity, but the Americans are out of it, so who cares anymore? Now we can trade footballs for football.
1: It's not even August, but Nashville is giving us an excuse to talk about college football. This fall, the first ever Music City kickoff concert will happen on September 5th to start up a weekend of sporting events and country music. Lee Bryce and Gabby Barrett will be among those to perform. Tickets go on sale today.
0: I know we have a little bit of a rivalry going on here. You're a K-State gal. By marriage and by one of my kids going there, I'm a Mizzou kind of a guy. And Nashville is an SEC town, so it's all about Mizzou. Yeah,
1: well, and Ole Miss that day at least. Ella Langley's Choosing Texas is as hot as this summer, and her latest album, Dandelion, is sitting at number 3 on the charts this week. But her debut album, Hungover, just slid into the top 20 on the Billboard 200 album chart. Improve your

0: and gone to Vanderbilt Hospital, where he found out he had a touch of bronchitis. Ronnie and Kix have been opening up for Morgan Wallen on his tour this summer. Our thoughts and prayers are with Mark Chestnut and his band. Mark's bass player, Dave Sermon, passed away recently while they were on tour, and Dave was just 55. Mark taking to social media to share how he will always ride with them in spirit and in heart.
1: Once when I went to church, the priest in his homily said something that has stuck with me so long, that life is short, death is certain, live every day like it's your last, because one day it will be.
0: And we say that all the time, but we just sometimes have to be reminded. And happy birthday to Gary LaVox from Rascal Flatts today, and Sunday to Kimberly Perry of the band Perry and Jeff Hanna of the Nitty Gritty Dirt Band. I'm Jackie Lufke, back Monday with more news and dish from Nashville for KF Country.
1: There you go. She just said back Monday. That means Jim's not going to be here today. He took today off. So Debbie is going to officially blow the 5 o'clock whistle this afternoon. It is Friday. The weekend is here. Pulled this out of the song parody archive. Haven't played this one in a long time. We're just so happy that it's Friday. Be careful out there.

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0: There's Kenny Chesney at 94.1 KFKF, Kansas City's best country variety, as we turn the corner into the White Flag Lap on day five of a five-day week. Feels good, doesn't it? Almost there to the weekend. Beer in Mexico, that is Kenny Chesney, who is back now. He went to the Taylor Swift, Travis Kelce wedding, which is why he sort of under a cloud canceled some of his shows over the 4th of July weekend. We didn't know exactly what was going on there, but now we know he went to the wedding, and now he's back at Sphere with his residency. Taylor Swift, meanwhile, is taking a lot of arrows online from trolls. And she deals with it so gracefully. Maybe she'll educate me, because I don't always deal with it so well. She has her own plan for dealing with it, and that is coming up on KFKF. 74 degrees on our way up to partly sunny in 87. The first wave of storms now behind us. Chance for more storms later on, and tonight, 70 the overnight low. We'll start sunny tomorrow, but by afternoon, we'll bring in a chance for showers and thunderstorms, high 87. Sunday, sunshine up to 88, and back to work Monday, sunny and 90. 74 degrees now in KF country. Are you watching this Charlie Kirk thing, the trial that's going on, the pretrial motions going on with Tyler Robinson? I was glued to that yesterday. His former roommate slash lover says he expressed regret after the shooting and talked about turning himself in. In a police interview played in court, Lance Twiggs said Robinson returned to their apartment crying and told him he wished he had not done it. The interview, part of a week-long probable cause hearing, where a judge will determine whether prosecutors have enough evidence for the case against Robinson to move forward to trial. A West Virginia man has become the eighth person indicted in an alleged plot to attack that UFC event at the White House last month. Federal prosecutors say Chandler Scruggs, accused of planning to serve as the sniper in the scheme, which allegedly involved using drones to create a distraction, exploding a building, before targeting people who would then flee the scene. Wonderful. The Royals are back to a losing streak, wasting Bobby Witt Jr.'s 13th home run in a 7-3 loss to the Mets yesterday in New York. Royals are back to 18 games under 500. That was their 56th loss of the season. And in case you're wondering, there are 68 games left, including the first of three tonight against the Orioles in Baltimore. They're going to pull up the stakes after Saturday night's match at Kansas City Stadium, and it will magically turn back into Arrowhead, Steve, just in time for the preseason.
1: There you go, just in time. 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Well, if you weren't with us early, we had a lot of stuff going on when the rain was moving through, rain moving out and kind of drying out now, and don't really have too much trouble. And traffic is light, pretty typical for a Friday. It does look like a Friday as far as traffic volume. Don't have any problems right now. Just cleared an accident northbound I-35 or northbound 435 ramp to northbound I-35 in the Northland. No slowdown left there. 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
8: 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You realize that, right?
0: Yeah. I don't have that kind of gene going on. The internet challenge that I face is when somebody trolls me. And you don't really see it anymore on the on my regular Facebook posts because I keep everything that could even be remotely controversial off of that. Dale Carter's America, the podcast, is where I've migrated all that stuff over to. So if you ever go there and I post something, there are trolls out there who troll me all the time. And, you know, the thing, my instinct is to fight back with them. And then you go down rabbit holes forever and you fight with these people. Taylor Swift has another way of looking at it because she's got like millions of trolls. I may have like a handful. She's got millions of them. And a lot of them trolled her after the wedding with all their complaints about the wedding. Taylor uses that. She really does.
9: Yeah, criticism has been a huge fuel for me. It's been a huge jumping off point, like a creative writing prompt or something. Like blank space would not exist if I hadn't had people being like, here's a slideshow of all her boyfriends. And then Anti-Hero, that song doesn't exist if I don't get criticized for every aspect of my personality, but I think a little bit of it, you gotta just be like, this is part of it. If it's an interesting point to you to kind of respond to, then that's a gift for you to be able to write something. Don't respond to like trolls in your comments. That's not what we want from you. We want your art.
0: I know you sound like my wife. Don't respond to the trolls in your comments section. It's just really hard. As far as your wedding goes, I mean, how does anybody even know what went on inside Madison Square Garden? Didn't everybody have to sign a non-disclosure agreement? You know, the world-famous NDA. Ba-dum-bum.

0: they were his dress sweats. I mean, that makes a difference. 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
0: You don't believe in the concept of dress sweats? I mean, they look like pants. They're black, and I'm not wearing them today because it's too hot. I'm wearing my cargo shorts today. Tim and Taylor. Tim was at the wedding. He did sing at the wedding, from all reports. And Taylor was there because I think she got married to the groom. Highway don't care. Do you care, really? Care enough to troll? Stop.

0: There's Keith Urban. Who wouldn't want to be him right now, right? 94.1 KFKF, Kansas City's best country variety. Just past 8:30, what a week it's been with all the storms and everything else going on here. But we are coming down the home stretch. It's National Pina Colada Day. I'm not sure. I'm not really a pina colada guy. I'm more of a strawberry daiquiri guy. Don't judge. Malibu kind of thing, whatever you put an umbrella in. And I'm not sure how early, you know, on a Friday morning you can get started with that. Any rules on that, Steve? I mean, like, is 9 o'clock too early?
1: You don't, that's the kind of thing I have no opinion on or any thoughts.
0: Now, you don't drink at all. I mean, I barely drink and people call me a girly drinker. You don't drink at all. You're like a saint.
1: Yeah, I don't know about that, but yeah, that's something I definitely don't partake of. We're looking good as we wrap up here. Boy, this is like 180 degrees from the way we started this morning. We had the rain moving through and accidents all over the place. Clearly, this week has proven again, we cannot drive on wet roads, but when traffic is light and it's dry, or at least drier, we're doing fine. Yeah, what I'm basically saying, light traffic, no problems. That wraps it up. 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I'm going to go back to bed. Steve Parker in the Security Bank of Kansas City Sky Cruiser on 94.1 KFKF.

0: There you go. Be My Baby Tonight. That is John Michael Montgomery. This is 94.1 KFKF, Kansas City's best country variety. 8:43, 17 to get there by 9 o'clock. Dale Carter kind of chilling out here. You know, marijuana's legal in Missouri, but we're licensed to Kansas. Not my thing anyway. You know me by now that I'm more of a girly drinker. We've talked about that many times on the show. There are people out there like my buddy Chad Taylor in Excelsior Springs who wants me to turn in my man card. My buddy Mark Zarda in Olathe, he understands. Doesn't subscribe to it, but understands me, gets me on that level. And all that being said, I'm not really a pina colada kind of guy. It's like, eh. It's not really my thing, but it is Pina Colada Day, and that means you're probably going to hear the Pina Colada song pretty much anywhere you turn, except on KFKF. We've kind of drawn the line on that. We're not into that.
1: The following is a public plea for sanity. Every day, ordinary people are exposed to the Pina Colada song, but despite what you've been led to believe, there's no law requiring you to sing along. So, knock it off. It's bad enough the song is playing in the first place. We don't need your unsolicited director's commentary on top of it. If it comes on at the grocery store, just shut your mouth and the song will expire on its own. If it comes on at a wedding, resist the urge to open your yapper. The song will eventually pass without your assistance. If it comes on in your dentist's office, please, your mouth is already occupied, for God's sake. So, this National Pina Colada Day, remember that together we can break the cycle. We're asking you to make one good decision and just sit this one out. Think before you sing, because the only thing worse than 4 minutes of the Pina Colada song is 4 minutes of the Pina Colada song featuring you. So the next time you hear, if you like Pina Colada, just sip your drink and let Rupert Holmes handle it. After all, he's been carrying this song since 1979 and certainly doesn't need your help now. This message brought to you by people trying to enjoy their lives without an obnoxious soundtrack.
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0: 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Yeah, no Rupert Holmes here. Just Low Cash with Parmalee. This is their latest single with a tribute to the Pina Colada song.

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Kansas City's best country variety, 94.1 KFKF. There goes Tim McGraw. Got your tickets, go see him yet. It'll be at Morton Amphitheater August 21st. You go to KFKF.com, concert calendar, tell you all you need to know. Of course, happy Friday. It's Ed Walker with Ella Langley, Morgan Wallen. I Can't Love You Anymore of Country.

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Well, it's Friday. It means it must be another 50-50 deal somewhere. 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

0: We have a disturbance heading our way today that will trigger some showers and thunderstorms this afternoon. Some of those may be strong around 87. More storms this evening are low near 70, and a few pop-up storms could occur during the heat of the day on Saturday with a high 87, drying out by Sunday. I'm meteorologist Ann Holliday in the DM Injury Law Weather Center.
1: Thanks a lot, Dan. Of course, if it gets wonky this afternoon with Jim, of course, Dan will be right there and hook us up with what we need to know. 75 now in Overland Park, 74 in Harrisonville, 79 in Leavenworth, and 76 here in Westport at 94.1 KFKF. Zach Top here, just a week ago, killed it. There's South of Sanity in KF Country.

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Kansas City's best country variety, 94.1 KFK. But no, Morgan Wallen's working on some new music. My wife was playing me a clip last night when she got home of a new song he's working on. This is the newest that I know of, Morgan Wallen. This is called Don't We in KF Country.

0: the city's best country variety, 94.1 KFKF. Zach Brown Band with the late, great Jimmy Buffett. Of course, Zach Brown is going to be here with Brothers Osborne, September 10th, T-Mobile Center. You know where to go by now, right? KFKF.com, the concert calendar. All you need to know. One of the things I'm absolutely enjoying about the World Cup, and no, it's not the soccer. I got nothing against soccer. It's just not a game I'm into. It's cool. Go with your bad selves. It's not a game I'm into. But I am enjoying all the people coming from other countries here and enjoying what we got, and they're losing their minds. They're going like this. But listen to this guy. He's from Africa, and he had a steak, and it's like apparently the best steak he's ever had in the world.
1: Americans, come closer.
0: Okay.
1: I went somewhere last night. I went to a steak house, a steak place. Mamma mia. Medium rare. Rib eye. I swear I have never tasted steak this good in my entire life.
0: Wow.
1: We have barbecue in Africa. We don't have steak. It's black barbecue we are doing over there. What a steak!
0: What a steak! He's just like losing his mind. And I love the pure joy in that man's voice going, I just found the best thing in the world. God bless him. That is awesome. Ella Langley, choosing Texas in KF Country. Now I want a steak.

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18: Kansas City weather.
19: We have a disturbance heading our way today that will trigger some showers and thunderstorms this afternoon. Some of those may be strong with a high in the upper 80s, around 87. More storms this evening during the heat of the day on Saturday with a high 87.

0: drying out by Sunday. I'm meteorologist Ann Holliday in the DM Injury Law Weather Center.
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the city's best country variety, 94.1 KFK. If it goes Old Dominion and One Man Band. On the way, about 12:15-ish, we're going to play The Mind Bender. Got tickets to go see Post Malone and Jelly Roll coming up next Wednesday at Kauffman Stadium. Stay close for that. Again, that's coming up about 12:15. Here's a little big town in KF Country.

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the city's best country variety, 94.1 KFK. If Mindbender coming up about 12:15-ish. Today's question has to do with a crunchy ice cream bar. Got a pair of tickets for grabs to see Post Malone Jelly Roll next Wednesday at Kauffman Stadium. We'll play around 12:15, the Mindbender at KFK.

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9: Our stretch of warm and humid weather continued today. A few thunderstorms this afternoon with a high temperature 87. Another round of showers and thunderstorms into this evening. Partly cloudy toward morning, our low near 70. A few storms popping up Saturday with a high 87. Sunny and 88 on Sunday. I'm meteorologist Ann Holliday in the DM Injury Law Weather Center.
14: In Liberty, it's 82 now. 80 in Shawnee, 81 in Belton. And here in Westport at 94.1 KFK. I'm still hanging on to the 70s. 79 degrees now in KF Country. Next week, good time for good times and tan lines. Lots of sunshine. Here's Zach Topp.

Kansas City's best country variety, 94.1 KFKF. There goes Alan Jackson. That's right. Hey, a lot of fun going on to Legends tomorrow. Tomorrow it's Pirate and Princess Night. Meet your favorite princess and Captain Jack Sparrow. Then dress up and join the in-game costume parade. It's also Girl Scout Night. I think that's really cool. Register Girl Scouts invited to camp out on the field after the game and enjoy breakfast the next morning. Stick around after the game. They'll have player autographs and a themed photo booth as well. If you need more information, even if you want to purchase tickets, you know where to go. The events page at KFKF.com.

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Kansas City's best country variety, 94.1 KFK. If maybe you got an extra cup of coffee in here this morning because you were out late watching Luke Bryan last night. By all intents and purposes, that Word in the Street tour at Morton Amphitheater last night was awesome. So hope you had a good time and wake up. Here's Alabama. I'm in

the city's best country variety, 94.1 KFKF. That goes Kenny Chesney. Of course, this year we get soccer instead of Kenny Chesney at Arrowhead. But we do have Post Malone and Jelly Roll at Kauffman Stadium next Wednesday around 12:15 with the

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1: He works way too much for little. He drinks way too early too.

the city's best country variety, 94.1 KFKF. Sometimes I've been asked to share this story, but I'm not ready to yet. But sometimes I might share with you how Montgomery Gentry helped me kick like hard liquor for 10 years. Yeah, those boys. Whew. My goodness. I'm glad one of them's here, the other one in heaven. It's good. We're going to play the Mindbender next. Here's Megan Maroney in KF Country.

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4: You know, I'll say I'm afraid of some hard work. Because if I remember correctly, she did a concert last night in New York City, was up this morning on the Today Show doing stuff. I call that the elixir of youth. One day she's going to wake up and go, how come I feel like going back to bed already? But for now, she's good to go. So, man, congratulations. And great, sounded great this morning, too. It was awesome. Let's play the Mind Bender. We'll start with call number 10, of course, at 816-394-9400. Up for grabs, we got tickets to go see Post Malone and Jelly Roll. That's coming up next Wednesday, Kauffman Stadium. Parking is not included. This is just the tickets to the show, of course. If you want anything over the last 30 days, you got to go ahead and sit this one out. I am off next week. Debbie is in for me. My granddaughter, Liana, coming into town. So you know how that goes. I always take a week off and we flit around town together and then send her back to her mom. And her mom goes, how come she's acting so nice? How come everything looks good with her? I don't know. You know how it is. You put your kids there with the grandparents. They come back, and all of a sudden, it's like, what did you do to them? How come they're acting nice? I don't know. All right, here we go with your Mind Bender question for today. I'm going to make this really easy, by the way. In fact, I've already given you the answer earlier this morning. 64% of people say this is their favorite ice cream truck treat. What is it? 64% of people say this is their favorite ice cream truck treat. What is it? Here's your clues. Clue number one, stick. Clue number two, chocolate covered. Clue number three, crispy rice. And you're way too easy, Ed Walker. Bonus clue, it's a crunchy ice cream bar. 64% of people say this is their favorite ice cream truck treat. What is it? Stick, chocolate covered, crispy rice, and your Ed Walker bonus clue. It's literally a crunchy ice cream bar. All right, here we go. 816-394-9400. Caller Tim, we'll start with you. Good luck. Remember, I'm always on your side in KF Country. Here's Josh Turner.

0: prizes, local winners on 94.1 KFKF. 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
1: All right, the question, 4% of people say this is their favorite ice cream truck treat. What is it? And the key there is ice cream truck treat. And the answer was, of course, a crunchy ice cream bar. Because I gave you the answer. Literally gave you the answer. Hold on here. I just lost a girl. Where's her name? Where's he at? Oh, there he is. Jody Jones. Jody Jones in Parkville. She was, not tonight, but sent the caller. She got it right. So we hooked her up. She's on her way to go see Post Malone Jelly Roll next Wednesday at Kauffman Stadium. Should be a whole lot of fun. We'll continue that Monday morning with Dale Carter and a guest of celebrity about 7:15. I'll have your next chance to win that same prize here in KF Country. It's Diamond Rio.

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11: Our stretch of warm and humid weather continued today. A few thunderstorms this afternoon with a high temperature 87. Another round of showers end of this evening. Partly cloudy toward morning with a high 87. Sunny and 88 on Sunday. I'm meteorologist Dan Holliday in the DM Injury Law Weather Center.
12: Excellent, Dan. And just some good news weather-wise. 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

for the most part, it's looking really nice. So keep our fingers crossed it stays that way. 81 now in Lee's Summit, 80 in Gardner, 82 at the airport, and the airport in KCI. We've got a few of them here. 80 in Westport at 94.1 KFKF. Just keeps on going. Doesn't know how to do nothing but sing really well and make number one records. Luke Combs, this is Be By You in KF Country.

Kansas City's best country variety, 94.1 KFK, because Leanne Womack, I Hope You Dance. There's hot, and then there's hot. It was on this date in 1913 that the temperature in Death Valley, California hit 134 degrees. Yeah, that's one day and a long hot summer, is Keith Urban. I can't sleep.

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the city's best country variety, 94.1 KFK. If there goes Toby Keith, and who's that man and what's that drink? It was on this date in 1985. You might remember this, that Coke announced it would begin selling both its old and new formulas together after Coke went, oh, so nobody likes the new Coke? What are we going to do now? It's like the worst marketing in history. Now you can't even get the new Coke. There you go. That's how it works. Consumer wins. Here's John Pardee. She's

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0: Kansas City's best country variety, 94.1 KFK. So it was Chris Young and Kane Brown. A few minutes ago, I let you know, of course, Mel Blanc passed away on this day in 1989. But one of the funniest things about Mel Blanc is that on his headstone, it says, "That's all, folks." I want to have that kind of sense of humor when I was his age.
1: Yeah.

the city's best country variety, 94.1 KFKF. Man, I'm looking at an extended forecast that after Saturday night looks beautiful. We're from Dan Holliday inside of 10 minutes. Stay close.

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19: Kansas City Weather. The threat of severe weather will gradually increase this afternoon into this evening. Some large hail and damaging winds possible with a high in the upper. Storms tonight are low near 787, 88 and sunny on Sunday. I'm meteorologist Ann Holliday in the DM Injury Law Weather Center.
20: All right, thanks a lot, Dan. And of course, if it gets wonky this afternoon, Debbie's in for Jim. And of course, we'll get Dan in here and get you the information you need to know if we need to get to that point. 84 degrees now in Lenexa, 82 in Grain Valley, 84 in Smithville, and 81 here in Westport at 94.1 KFK. If reaching into our Summer Freedom Collection, we're getting Chesney's Summertime in KFK.

Kansas City's best country variety, 94.1 KFKF. That was Luke Combs. Debbie's on the way up to 2. Of course, you got the Year in Your Ear at 4:30. Post Malone, Jelly Roll tickets up for grabs. Of course, they're here next Wednesday. Win those all next week, too, at least Monday, Tuesday, Wednesday. Low cash from our Summer Freedom Collection. Here comes summer in KF Country. Look out.

0: Kansas City's best country variety continues next on 94.1 KFKF.
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4: Prettiest girl I've ever seen. 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

Chris Jansen, me and a beer can on KFKF. Well, a severe thunderstorm warning in effect for our friends in Platte County until 2:45, 70-mile-per-hour winds, and quarter-size hail possible and heavy rain. So do be aware. 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
10: The threat of severe weather will gradually increase this afternoon into this evening. Some large hail and damaging winds possible with a high in the upper 80s. Storms tonight are low near 70, and a few thunderstorms may develop during the day Saturday with a high 87, 88, and sunny on Sunday. I'm meteorologist Ann Holliday in the DM Injury Law Weather Center.
15: It's 87 degrees right now in KF country. 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

Tim McGraw, just to see his smile on 94.1 KFKF. Tim is coming to the new Morton Amphitheater in Riverside on August 21st. Just go to kfkf.com for all the details. Get your tickets right there. One-stop shopping, and you're welcome. I'm Debbie Erickson, in for Jim Daniels. Here's Brandon Lake and Cody Johnson on A Cowboy Prays.

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0: Kenny Chesney, his latest Carry on KFKF. I'm Debbie in for Jim. A severe thunderstorm warning in effect for Clay, Platte, and Ray counties until 3:30 this afternoon. 60-mile-per-hour winds, nickel-sized hail. Duke, weather aware, will keep you updated.
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Dierks Bentley on 94.1 KFKF. I'm Debbie Erickson in for Jim Daniels this afternoon on this kind of stormy Friday night. Stormy up north, severe thunderstorm warnings in the Northland, but so far so good here in Kansas City. We'll keep an eye on it. Here's Ella.

Mark Chestnut on 94.1 KFKF. Our condolences go out to Mark, who lost a longtime member of his band very suddenly and unexpectedly. So our thoughts and prayers definitely to Mark Chestnut. This is a great song. Thomas Rhett featuring Jordan Davis. Ain't a Bad Life, and you're in KF Country. Didn't

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9: Thunderstorms will increase in coverage as we go into this evening. A few of those will be strong to severe. Our low near 70. Showers, maybe a thunderstorm during the day on Saturday with a high 87. Slight chance of rain on Saturday night to our low 69. Sunny and 88 on Sunday afternoon. I'm meteorologist Anna Holliday in the DM Injury Law Weather Center.
10: And we do have a severe thunderstorm warning in effect for Clay and Ray counties until 4:15, and a severe thunderstorm watch for the entire listening area until 9 p.m. tonight. It's 89 degrees right now in KF country. 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

Jody Messina on 94.1 KFKF. Well, coming up, we're going to play Year in Your Ear, a chance for you to win tickets to see Post Malone and Jelly Roll at Kauffman Stadium on July 15th. 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
17: And it's time to take our first look at traffic this afternoon as we head up to the KFKF Sky Cruiser and check in with Steve Parker. 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
18: 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Kind of a busy start to our Friday afternoon drive. A crash working southbound 435 past 210. That has only the right lane getting by. Also an accident now south. Actually, it's a stalled car, but it's still slowing us. Southbound I-35 at Antioch. Eastbound I-70, usual heavy stuff out by the sports complex. If you have questions about youth or high school sports, Positive Coaching Alliance can help. 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

Carmelie and Blanco Brown on KFKF. Happy National French Fry Day. A recent survey conducted, a poll about all your opinions about the best fries. Yeah, McDonald's. Ain't

Dustin Lynch, where it's at on 94.1 KFKF. I'm Debbie in for Jim, and coming up about 4:30, we're going to play Year in Your Ear for a chance to win tickets to see Jelly Roll and Post Malone at Kauffman Stadium on July 15th. Good luck. Here's Cody Johnson.

94.1 KFKF. Head out to Legends Field and cheer on the Kansas City Monarchs this summer. Tomorrow night, July 11th, is Pirate and Princess Night. Meet your favorite princesses and Captain Jack Sparrow. Then dress up and join the in-game costume parade. It's also Girl Scout Night, with registered Girl Scouts invited to camp out on the field after the game and enjoy breakfast the next morning. Their autographs and a themed photo booth. And for more information or purchase tickets to the game, head to the events page at kfkf.com.

0: Thurbin on 94.1 KFKF. I'm Debbie in for Jim. It is time for our latest look at traffic and reminder that we will play Year in Your Ear right out of the weather. So put on your thinking caps and get ready. Right now, we need to head up to the KFKF Sky Cruiser and check in with Steve Parker for our latest look at traffic brought to you by DM Injury Law. Have you or a loved one been in a car wreck? Contact DM Injury Law today and get the money you deserve. Car wreck, remember, Mike's got this. Steve?
1: 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Busier than it should be this afternoon as we have several problems now. Have an accident southbound 435 at Shawnee Mission Parkway. That's on the left shoulder. Stalled car northbound I-35 past 119th Street, enough to slow us down there. Eastbound I-70 out past the stadium, as usual, heavy stuff. And then southbound I-49 heavy at 155th. Back to school starts now. 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
10: Kansas City weather.
11: Thunderstorms will increase in coverage as we go into this evening. A few of those will be strong to severe. Our low near 70. Showers, maybe a thunderstorm during the day on Saturday with a high 87. Slight chance of rain on Saturday night to our low 69. Sunny and 88 on Sunday afternoon. I'm meteorologist Ann Holliday in the DM Injury Law Weather Center.
12: It's 81 degrees right now in KF country, and here you go.
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12: Pizza Hut successfully delivered a pizza to the International Space Station. The first Harry Potter movie, Harry Potter and the Sorcerer's Stone, was released. George W. Bush took office as the 43rd President of the United States. Apple introduced iTunes and the first generation iPod. Wikipedia was launched. Dale Earnhardt died in a last lap crash during the Daytona 500. The Kansas City Royals traded fan favorite Johnny Damon to the Oakland A's. The Dick Vermeil era began for the Kansas City Chiefs. A fixture of Kansas City television for 35 years, legendary KCTV 5 anchor Wendell Anschutz delivered his final newscast. And Blake Shelton released his self-titled debut album. His first single, Austin, spent 5 weeks at number one. It's Year in Your Ear on 94.1 KFKF.

Lone Star with their 5-week number one hit from the year we're asking for. Do you know the year? Well, maybe if I play this song for you, that will trigger your memory. Yes. Here is Alan Jackson.

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1: All right, I've got Ashley on the phone from Kansas City. Ashley, do you know what year we're looking for?
2: I sure do. It's 2001.
1: It is 2001. Congratulations, Ashley. You've won a pair of tickets to see Post Malone and Jelly Roll this Wednesday, July 15th at Kauffman Stadium. Just for knowing what year we are looking for. Congratulations. Hard to believe that we will soon be commemorating the 25th anniversary of the attacks on the World Trade Center. And wow, just amazing. Part of our Summer of Freedom, remembering all those lost on that dreadful day. Well, we will have more opportunities for you to win beginning Monday morning, so you keep listening. And we've got, coming up, just a few minutes away from that 5 o'clock whistle on 94.1 KFKF.
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14: 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Only pay for what you need. Still have some problems. Southbound I-35 just before Johnson Drive. Accident working on the right shoulder there. Slow back almost to 635. Then have a crash southbound 435 past Shawnee Mission Parkway. That one's blocking the left lane. 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

0: Haskell Flats and Summer Nights on 94.1 KFKF. By the way, happy birthday to Gary LaVox of Rascal Flats. I'm Debbie in for Jim. 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Have you or a loved one been in a car wreck? 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Car wreck? Remember, Mike's got this. As we head up to the KFKF Sky Cruiser and check in with Steve Parker. Steve?
1: 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Actually looking pretty good on the Friday drive right now with no new accidents and just a couple of stalled vehicles. You have road debris, give you a heads up on eastbound I-70 just before Double B Highway. Something in the left lane out there. Of course, the usual heavy stuff, southbound I-49 down to 155th. You don't have to put off fixing plumbing problems in your home anymore. 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

Montgomery Gentry on 94.1 KFKF, playing Kansas City's best country variety. I'm Debbie in for Jim, having a blast hanging out with you on a Friday night. Here are Corey Kent and Cole Wetzel. Rocky.

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19: And it's time to take one last look at traffic on this Friday afternoon as we head up to the KFKF Sky Cruiser and check in one last time with Steve Parker. 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
2: 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Well, we're looking pretty good on the drive right now. Did have a stalled car reported northbound 470 and 40 Highway. Left lane blocked there, so it could be slowing you a little bit, but traffic wasn't that heavy. And really don't see too many slowdowns anywhere else and no accidents. 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

Joe Nichols on 94.1 KFKF. I'm Debbie Erickson in for Jim Daniels today. Hope you're doing well on this Friday. Here's Zach Topp, South of Sanity on KFKF.

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If you love the all-time favorites, join me tomorrow morning at 6 a.m. for the Throwback Show, and I'll fill your morning with all-time favorites, and we'll have so much fun doing it. 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

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I don't need a yacht club. At this point, I'd settle for an inflatable pool and her tanks just to stay cool. 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